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1: The comet Eurydice. The comet Eurydice. Eurydice. Earth is on a collision course that the comets take. Irreversible collision course.
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